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1: Control, South County 1.
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1: Responding.
0: On a penalty for access or skid steer on the property when nobody should be.
1: Very safe.
2: South County 1, I'm going to divert you to Sunderland Highway. Yeah, mutually to that. It's going to be she'll stay at the bus stop for Gina. She's having back spasms in her, or spasms in her back, neck, and shoulders. Reese, thank you.

0: Respond to the vicinity of Federal Street and Highland Ave, taking a 911 call. RP is reporting an elderly male part in that vicinity walking. He's fallen down, appears to be a possible medical issue. Showing RP mapping in the vicinity of 420 Federal Street.
1: 30, our fire is in progress.

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0: 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Where else?
1: Receive, we're going by Old North Tail Road now.
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5: Shelburne Control from Terrace Halls A1.
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5: Transporting one to the Franklin.
1: One to the Franklin, 2039.
6: There's like a little trailhead at the end of it. You'll see it.
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1: Chatham Falls Engine 1, you're responding at 2040. It's going to be the third floor, and I don't believe the keyhole's responding.
0: See?

0: Minimal info, I heard that B2 didn't go to their patrols. B4 advises North about a serious app, Route 2 eastbound, suspicion with LG.
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1: 6.
0: I looked in the B4's ASIS. Looks like it's a Jeep SUV with Vermont tags.
2: Where's it?
1: 6 copy.

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1: Control, green, all three. Hello, everyone. We're moving from the Mississippi side, we'll be clicking. Hey, show called everyone, Bart. Servant set under clear during 2101. Go ahead, Northfield ambulance.
0: Officer Franklin.
1: Officer Franklin, 2101.

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You can cancel your response to the area of Robin Lane. 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
0: Nothing fitting that description. 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
1: Reason, sir.

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0: 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I'm in the backyard. I don't see it.
1: Dropping down. I think it's heading.
0: Where is it? She said it's trail back here. I'm assuming it probably went back here.
1: Okay.

0: See the commercial burglar alarm, 85 Avenue A, listed as Cole Opera House. Someone's coming in as rear keypad motion. No key holder reached at this time.
1: Here's

0: Yeah, check the backyard in the area extensively. And I'll locate that bear in question. I'll be good.
1: All right.

0: Go on, sir.
1: Rear entrance appears to be secured. No signs of forced entry. 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
0: Where are you, sir?

0: Three dispatch, you say no key holder.
1: Affirmative, sir. No key holder reached.
0: All engines are secured. No signs of brakes or anything untoward. We'll be five. Key holder would like us to respond. We will if they find one.

0: Sir, I just got off the line. Personal well-being check request. RP states her husband, David James, isn't answering the phone. She is currently in Virginia. He's 86 years old, has a history of heart problems. She's stating he's currently staying at the Temple National Spiritual Alliance downstairs, which is across the post office of that location.
1: And I don't know if there's any church or alliance across from our post office. Appreciate it.

Starkey did say that there is a side porch that faces the post office to that building. I'm checking Google now. Yeah, he confirms.

0: You entered some defensive matching. Calling it being a national virtual alliance.
1: Excuse me.

Attention Conway fire personnel, Conway fire personnel. Three, 6-1 Bardwell's Ferry Road. Three, tree down that took out the telephone pole. There are lines across the road. Control clear. 2216.

0: Stand by, sir. Checking now. I did just open a previous call. Looks like something similar has happened in the past where she was out of town and was unable to make contact. Officers were able to locate him. All was fine. Stand by for that vehicle.
1: Where is he? Where did they locate him?
0: It was a welfare check initially requested for their residence, 11 Montague Ave, and he was across the street. So, at that, Alliance Spiritual Place.
1: Gracie, thank you.

0: Dispatch 3, I just ran a check. It looks like he has one vehicle active and registered to him. 2009 Subaru Outback, color gray. Their residential address is where it's coming back listed to. 11 Montague Ave.
1: Appreciate it. Thank you.
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0: I saw this in 2224. Control the 3-5.
1: He goes in again.
0: 911 call from the road. She's in her neighbor's seat. Are having several disturbance. She can hear them screaming at us.
5: Yes.
3: Name's going to be David, and last is James.

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0: 3 dispatch, any contacts with the party, all is well, we'll be 5.
1: 3 2, sir, thank you, I will let the wife know.

0: 355 Control. You can show me 4.
1: I believe it's going to be 227.
0: Where is it?

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1: Well, the full crew's the engine if you want to go to the scene.
0: Yeah, I'm arriving on scene now.

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1: Just a note in that he was asleep on the couch in that church, which is the doorway is directly across from the post office. Just to get a caller again. No.
0: For you, sir, I'll make a note. RP was advised. She stated she's going to be getting him a cell phone week.

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0: 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There's definitely a cold damage and.
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1: Not the female party.
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1: Okay.
0: Negative 14, active 11, to Carrie Murdoch out of Winchester, New Hampshire. She does have an alpha number in that.

0: 0-877-00738. 0-877-00738. It's April Caldo. If you just want to do a 14 on that, please.
1: Alright.
0: Thank you.

0: Delta Controls, I'm here, sir.
1: Controls on?
0: Yep, Pepper's is on scene and all Conway fire units are clear from the journey.
1: Received. 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All Conway fire units clear at 2313.

0: 355 control. I'll be code 5. 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
1: Three,

0: just had a full accident take off on me. It's headed over into Montague City Road right now. Unknown plate, mark lanes violation speed. Just deactivated, just took off. Yeah, it took off on me when I activated light ignorance. But it's headed at a pretty high rate of speed. Just took off over Montague. Inside bridge in Montague City Road.
1: Received, are you still pursuing or are you deactivated?
2: Is anybody in the downtown area?
0: No, deactivated. He's going pretty bad, but the sign just marked my antenna. 7-9.
3: 18's up by Scotty's.
4: 11, you stopped on the line, right?
0: Hey, I'm just stopped right over the chief side, deactivated.
4: Okay.
2: Hey, Steve, I'm just listening to, I believe it was Deerfield, had a vehicle take off on him, turned down cheap side.
3: Hey, Steve, do we have a description and or plate number?
4: 8 to 11.
0: 11.
2: Okay, sounds like a dark colored sedan, high speed with marked lanes. They did not have a plate, and they have discontinued.
4: Any stickers or identifiable marks on that car?
3: 18 or 2.

0: Negative. 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Just passed me at a pretty high rate of speed, one of my stationary location. And then when I activated lights and sirens, he took off on me, probably estimated 65, 70 miles an hour. And then it passed in a double yellow one car. That long.
1: Just confirming out. 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

0: Can you make your way one scene at the Conway Deerfield line? Took a call for Arbor Dispatch about a tree crew went through, and there was a trunk blocking the entire road. They gave the marker as 34.5, but they listed it as Ash Road. Just confirming that it's not in Conway and it might be in your town.
1: Okay.

0: control on that, mate.
1: Is that EverSource crew still on scene?
2: Yeah, it was one of their three crew that threw a lie.
1: Okay. How about you, Toe?
2: Three.

0: Hold here, 11.
1: One.
0: Yeah, just hold up that.

0: 太难听说。
1: 听说干嘞？
0: 哎，吃饭了，不好意思。
2: Receipt will just be a phone call.
0: They were nice enough to cut one lane open. Yeah, DOT call. Hope you stand by.
2: Receipt.

0: control that. EOT was advised.
1: Oh, appreciate it. I didn't give a timer.
0: Negative.

0: 10A control.
1: Go ahead.
0: Just so you have it, this is actually in Conway.
2: Three.

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Again, respond number 15, Academy Hill Road. 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
0: Is there a negative response from anyone from your department?
1: Control, just confirming this came in as a lift assist.
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Attention, Conway Ambulance. Conway Ambulance, respond number 382, Newhall Road, 76-year-old female fell, hit her head. Again, respond number 382, Newhall Road, 76-year-old female fell, hit her head. Control standby with your second tone at 312.

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1: 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Sounds like it's going to be a transport. She said she hit her head really hard.
0: Receive, yes, Army South County.
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Attention, South County Ambulance. South County Ambulance, respond, mutual aid, Town of Conway. Number 382 Newhall Road, 76-year-old female, fell, hit her head. Again, respond, mutual aid to Conway. Number 382 Newhall Road, 76-year-old female, fell, hit her head. Control, standby with your first tone, 314.

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Attention South County Ambulance, County Ambulance, 280 River Road, Sunderland, 81-year-old male, falling, stuck between the bed and the wall. Again, this control of the South County Ambulance, respond to 280 River Road in Sunderland. Control standing by at 437.

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0: Where are we signing to Sunderland? Is it what number we're right?
1: Received, have you responding at 439? It's going to be 282 River Road, 282.
0: Okay.

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0: 18. Will a voter be able to move that?
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0: Debris has been moved from the roadway. Lane's gonna be open.

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0: 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Respond. 373 Little Mohawk Road. Again, 373 Little Mohawk Road for a fire alarm activation. Again, 373 Little Mohawk Road for a fire alarm activation at a residence. Control standby 0636. Control to any Shelburne.
1: 30 to

0: Attention, Shelburne Center Fire personnel. Shelburne Center Fire. Respond, 373 Little Mohawk Road. That's 373 Little Mohawk Road. Excuse me for a fire alarm activation, first floor smoke. Again, 373 Little Mohawk Road. X1 is responding. Retone 639.
1: This is New Salem EMTs for responders. New Salem EMTs for responders. Respond 35-35 Blackington Road, 69-year-old male party, syncopal episodes, cardiac history. Again, respond 35 Blackington Road, Tower Patrol 640.

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0: Hey, the alarm company called. 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They were advised you would be updated.
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0: Orange A1 has patient, transporting one. All New Zealand units are clear and nervous.
1: New Zealand units, Orange, transporting at 0707.

Attention Montague Center EMTs, first responders. Montague Center EMTs, first responders. Respond 133 Chestnut Hill Loop. Again, 133 Chestnut Hill Loop. This could be for a 69-year-old female vomiting. Again, 133 Chestnut Hill Loop. Patrol standing by, 0802.

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1: Attention, Montague Center EMTs first responders. Montague Center EMTs first responders. Respond 133 Chestnut Hill Loop. That's 133 Chestnut Hill Loop. 69-year-old female vomiting. First retone, 0805.

Montague Center EMTs, first responders. Montague Center EMTs, first responders. Respond 133, Chestnut Hill Loop. Again, 133, Chestnut Hill Loop. 69-year-old male vomiting. Second retone at 0808.

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0: Received.

0: 5 days. Start responding to number 19, Canal Street, apartment 209, for a female party who is having extreme difficulty breathing and burning in her chest.
1: Resume.

0: Attention, Turner's Falls Ambulance personnel. Turner's Falls Ambulance. Respond 19 Canal, apartment 209. Canal, apartment 209. Can we first, Northfield, you're requested with an intercept. Again, Turner's Falls Northfield Ambulance, 13 Canal, 8-year-old female.
1: Control, Turner's A1.
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0: Control's on, Turner's A1.
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1: Answer.
0: Guys, AIR was wrong. It's not road. It's, I think you do that.
1: Paper. Hey,

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South County ambulance personnel, South County, on Deerfield, 20, but, two monitors have a 509.

0: 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South County 1.
1: South County 1.
0: Responding 20 plus and a half.
1: South County 1, you're responding 20 plus and a half. How many trucks did I say?
0: One.
1: One. Received.

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0: 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They have a deer.
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0: That is in a old treatment plant tank. Not a tank, but the clarifier fell into it.
2: Great. If you want to switch over to Ops 3, and I'll keep you updated.
0: Great. 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
1: So you're aware Amherst is en route for the Sunderland medical that came in. You want to tell them for your department? Just for notification?
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0: We're on scene.
1: Alright, can you tell me if the deer is deceased or not?
0: Negative, there's a fawn fell into the, down into the clarifier. I will give you a little bit more when we get eyes on it.
1: Reese, they specifically want to know the situation involving this tank. And they're only going to go out if it is still alive.
0: Reese, stand by. 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
1: Great. Shepherd Trove. 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

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Received, appreciate that. 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
1: One to the frame. 928.

0: Caller reporting on 116 heading over the bridge into your town from Sunderland. There is a young child on a bike wearing a helmet. No further description. Appears to be about 4 years old riding alone. Caller was concerned.
1: We're familiar with the party.
0: Is this a teenager rides around?
1: Affirmative.
0: That's what I thought. Thank you.
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0: Ma'am, I believe somebody left their bag at that last medical.
1: Received.

0: 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Respond, the area 411 Bell Road, 411 Bell Road. It's going to be for a tree down, possibly a box. Again, 411 Bell. Control standing by at 947. Control to 44. Control to 44.
1: 44.
0: Be advised, the area of 411 Bell Road in Leiden, there's a report of a tree in the lines. Unsure if they're power or not. Road completely blocked. I did tone out your fire department.
1: Where do you think they'll head up there and check it out?

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0: Good morning. We just got a call for a 911 open line mapping over in the beach area of Lake Wyola. I called back, didn't speak to anybody, left a message. No sounds of distress in the background.
1: Received. I'll go over and check it out. Thank you.
0: And you're in car 3, you said?
1: Yes, ma'am.
0: Crazy.

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1: Lyda Med 1.
0: I haven't heard from anybody else. Do you want a retone?
1: You can. I'll, when I get there, I can see if there's, like, any fires or anything, or if it's just lines down. But you can do another retone. Thank you.
0: Caller thought that it was probably phone lines, but unsure. Stand by for the tone.

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Respond to the area 411 Bell Road. That's 411 Bell Road. Report of a tree wrapped in wires. Road is blocked. Again, 411 Bell Road. Med 1's going. This is a retone at 0955.

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0: Hey, we're taking a call from E-Class in New York. Are we? They're yelling for help.
1: Control, Duck County 1.
0: Duck County 1.
1: Clear, Franklin.
0: Hi. Jake. Have you cleared the Franklin? Just took another medical 14 a drive. Elderly female party possible.
1: Appreciate it. We'll be in route.
0: Safe. 957.

0: Control's on. Received. RP was calling from Eclipse.
1: Lydia, she said.
2: Okay, you said 14 address.
0: That was the address given.
2: All right, I'm with her now.
0: Received. Ambulance is responding from the hospital.

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1: One.
0: 911 missed out. 33 Oak Street. 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
1: Received. 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
1: I need to know if there are power lines and I need to call the power company or what?

0: baby. Only lost four. So, whatever that would mean.
1: Sir, sorry, I was on the other radios. What was the update?
0: Stand by, I'll give you two.
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0: 4-4 control, I'm talking to fire right now. They're going to get you more information when they head there. I've already cleared.
1: Okay, but was this definitely on Bell Road and not West Leiden Road?
0: It is right off of West Leiden Road on Bell, right after the first driveway. You can see it from West Leiden Road.
1: Crazy.

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0: Where is it?

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0: Is it possible to find a reason for his status?

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1: It's on the fleet. I'm going to have him park at the town hall. You can show me clear. 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He's going to do it himself. He's going to try and rectify the situation before you.

0: All county units, stand by to copy out update on a previous Volo out of Irving from the beginning of the week.
1: All right. I will.
0: Volo Marino Irving, Matthew Borda, date of birth 11. He's going to be... Again, MassTC 3SVR74, a blue 2010 Subaru Outback.

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Control, stand by 19.

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I mean, I can reference. 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
0: 355. Light mid 1. 355, can you put me out on a follow up investigation at 175 Russell Street? No status.
1: Eversource came and cut that tree. I'll be clear and back in service.
3: Received. Any cleanup for the highway or are they good?
1: We push it off to the side of the road. If they want to look at it on Monday, it's fine, but it's out of the way for now. Thank you.
3: Appreciate it. 10:55.

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1: 4-4.
0: And FYI, the tree's been removed. Highway department's been made aware. They'll check in on it Monday.
2: Okay.
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0: So we're calling a special announcement to Northfield Fire Department. This is the last call for firefighter Fred Fuller, who has answered his final alarm. Fred served in Northfield Fire Department for 60 years, with 14 of those years as lieutenant. He has dedicated his life to protecting our community.
1: Five.
0: He is now relieved of duty and will forever be remembered for his courage and commitment. We extend our deepest condolences to his family and loved ones. May he rest in peace. Shelter control clear and standing by. 1125.
2: 527, there's people part here in the lobby about an incident that took place at his shop this morning.

0: 391 control.
1: 391.
0: MEQ 4. Affirmative. That's the call.
1: Sure.

0: who nephew is on number one. And I conquered her with TV. She's claiming that she's been messaging Matthew, and he's in a park in Worcester. She's probably on the line with Worcester PD now.
1: In South County ambulance personnel, mutually South County was mutually responding to town of Hatfield, 770 Chestnut Street, 85-year-old female party, dizzy, unable to stand. Again, that's Hatfield Mutual Aid, 70 Chestnut Street, Shell Patrol, 1138.
2: Control, South County 1.
1: South County ambulance 1.
2: We're responding 70 Chestnut and Hatfield, 28 North, so we're going to have to go up to Waverly and turn.
1: Received. I'll advise Station B.
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0: So if you could just attach ME24 to my call, please.
1: Okay.

0: 9, truck heading eastbound just blew his tire. He's currently in the middle of the road. I'll see if he's going to be moving shortly.
1: Okay, your route 2, eastbound, 59-mile marker.
0: That's from the...

0: 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South County 1.
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0: We're off at CDH.
1: 6. Go forward.

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0: Alarm company just called in a burglar at the Leiden Town offices, 7 Brattleboro Road, indicating hallway motion.
1: Receive, I'll head up.

0: through that.
1: State is requesting you if you're able to head over there.
0: Okay, I'll be around.

0: protest. Signed, you can assist citizen calls, return phone call, custody issues.
1: Crazy.

0: Go ahead.
1: ACO2 has the dogs. I'm going to be returning to the address. 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

0: Right, if you respond up to 177 Ripley Road, it'll be the Montague mail party there. It's kind of proper to show up walking through the things.
1: Control of 12-1, your status?
0: Last seen in the area.
2: All good.
1: Six.
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0: threw down on lines, reported impassable. Turned to fire department and submitted a ticket to EverSource.
1: 6, copy.
2: 32 to patrol. I'm in the area. Take a look.
0: Dave.
1: 32-2 from 6. Just let me know if I need to come out.
2: Dave,

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1: 32-2.
0: Do you need pole number and nearest cross street?
2: No, you know, before headed out to Ripley Road, I got a well-being check request on Philip Sullivan at 38 East Main Street, Apartment 3. Some visiting nurses were there for their meeting. He didn't answer the door, but they could hear him making noise and swearing inside the apartment. They're asking if we can try to make contact with him, make sure he's all right.
1: I put it through his 32 Charlemont Road, 100 yards north, and upper street was the cross street I used.
0: I'm sorry, who's asking? Well-being check.
2: Visiting nurses that were there to have their appointment with him are requesting it per their protocol.
0: Okay. Going to be Avery for cross street. Tree is blocking the road, about 6 inches, smoldering. He's standing by.
1: Six.
3: Received. Are they still on green?
0: 11-2, control.
2: They said they've been there for about 30 minutes, but they are going to leave because they couldn't get in the building.
0: Eric, tree limb has been moved off to the side of the road. It's not a hazard at this time. If Mass DOT can slow their response if they have other things going on.
4: Appreciate. Shepard control from Buckland Brush 1.
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0: Dispatch. I'm in the DTA.
1: Go ahead.
2: I'll be out there. Do we have a key holder?
3: Yeah, I can try to reach somebody.

0: made contact, had a lengthy conversation. Time frame that they were supposed to be here. They're supposed to be here 3 weeks early. He was in the shower.
1: Hey, Richard. And can't see.
2: Yeah, I don't know. I was already talking. Thank you.

0: 9 dispatch, I'll be clear up in the call narrative.
1: Reconfirm.
0: Plate that he had under. That's what he gave. If you wanted to mention that, let me know if there's anything.
1: Crazy, sir.

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I have a truck driver requesting assistance at 344 Field Road. 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I'll be back to him if that's possible.

Attention South County Ambulance personnel, South County Ambulance, respond mutually to Hatfield, 5 Primrose Path, for a 93-year-old female chest pain, control clear, 1602.

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2: Hello. 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
3: 332.
2: Miss Hardy is there for her appointment.
3: Yes, sir. I'll be clearing.

0: 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Control Delta 332.
1: Okay.
0: Any of the dogs or...
2: Yes, ma'am. What, sir, 10 minutes ago, did she call back?
0: Negative.
2: I'll call her. Thank you, ma'am.

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1: How do you see, Dad?

0: Control 32-6. I believe that DMV is going to be one and the same with that animal complaint. They're on their way to a rehabilitation center for that animal.
1: Right.
0: Hey,

0: Yes, you can confirm this. Three, correct. You said you would.
1: Yeah, eight from sir has to be. We have a deep road in our town. I can call my RP back if you'd like to inquire further for you.

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1: 16.
0: Whichever one of you stop to check on the trooper on the motor vehicle stop on 116, if you head back there.
1: Okay, now the section of Conway Road and Waitley Road.

0: The road to Ferry Road, same kind of side 15. 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
1: Thank you.

0: Et tu nous en...
1: Just letting you know, sir, I have Eversource on the line.
0: Received. It's going to be nearest pole number is going to be 68B55.
1: Okay, sir, just

0: 2518, they got all the info, all set at this time. Thank you.
1: Very safe. Maybe show me the passport.

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1: Oh, yeah, 1 officer for proper exchange court order. 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

0: 4-4. 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
1: Received.

0: FBI.
1: Services rendered 17.

0: through business level, RP wanted to remain anonymous. 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He's in the vicinity, Canal Road, Migratory Way. He did also make mention of the rock band.
1: Appreciate it.

0: 18 dispatch, I'll be 4 in the area.
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1: Receive, sir.

0: 5218. That party, Jeremiah Russell, date of birth 6/24/1, -14. Would you like another unit, sir?
1: Negative, at least not.
0: Restate.

0: Those priorities were revised. Interesting. They're going to wait for a ride because none of them have a license. Someone will be calling the 8200 number when that person arrives so they can have their keys back. We'll be quick.
1: Perfect.
2: Okay, for your attached to the vehicle, I'll attach.

0: 911 call mapping in the vicinity, 76th Avenue A. Has a unit 23 meters, 95% accuracy, also showing apartment roach. I'll be calling the number back. Get sent to Matt.
1: Here she is.
2: Here she is.

0: Go ahead, sir.
1: Not getting an answer at the door. I'll check around the other apartments up here to see if they know anything.
0: Crazy, sir.

0: Attention Northfield Ambulance personnel, Northfield Ambulance, to respond ALS intercepted Greenfield. It's going to be 372 Plain Road for an 84-year-old female with chest pain. Again, ALS intercepted Greenfield. 372 Plain Road for an 84-year-old female with chest pain. She'll clear at 1847.
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0: That's a South County ambulance. South County ambulance, respond mutual aid to Greenfield, number 12 Olive Street. It would be the John Oliver Transit Center. 66-year-old female with abdominal pain. Again, mutual aid to Greenfield, 12 Olive Street at the Transit Center. 66-year-old female with abdominal pain. 1901.
1: Carl, South County 1.
2: Go ahead, South County 1.
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2: Responding, 1902.

0: is this line caller from the area of Avenue A and 3rd Street? She's a younger she's advising the younger kid was wearing a red shirt with a helmet. He was all in the roadway, dangerous, lasting vicinity of key compartments.
1: Northerly 3, following through there with medic on board.
2: Great, Franklin, medic board, that 1928.

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0: 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This vehicle is going to be revoked.
1: Great.

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2: Crazy, thank you.
3: Greasy, sir. I'm unsure if I did state this, but he said that he was accompanied by two older-appearing boys as well. Should be roughly three of them. She was just more concerned about the younger going in and out of traffic.
0: Greasy.
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1: Five.
0: And you can check on a tree down blocking part of the road, 102, in the area of 102 North Plain Road. No wires.
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0: On
1: scene 1945.
0: 355 control.
2: 355.
0: Yeah, a resident is clearing that. Should be done momentarily. Can you show me clear?
2: Mercy.